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4: Now, your West Central Online weather.
5: Good evening, West Central Saskatchewan. Here's what's coming up in your three-day forecast. We're seeing clear skies this evening across West Central, though our central and southern regions may be seeing some local smoke. Winds are coming in from the southeast this evening around 20 kilometers, with

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11: Good evening, West Central Saskatchewan. Here's what's coming up in your three-day forecast. We're seeing clear skies this evening across West Central, though our central and southern regions may be seeing some local smoke. Winds are coming in from the southeast this evening around 20 kilometers with lows of 12. Tomorrow we're looking at a mix of sun and cloud across the region. The north should be seeing a 30% chance of showers in the afternoon. Regional winds are coming in from the south tomorrow around 30 kilometers with highs around 32. The sky is becoming partly cloudy tomorrow evening, the north seeing a 60% chance of showers, while those regional winds stay around 30 kilometers, bringing lows of 15. Friday, though, looks more like summer with a full day of sunshine and clear skies, seeing highs of 28 and lows of 9. I'm Terrence Vosch with your West Central Online weather.
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1: The Prairie West Historical Society in Esten is hosting a barbecue on August 29th from 11 to 1 to raise funds for the museum. 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
8: Good evening, West Central Saskatchewan. Here's what's coming up in your three-day forecast. We're seeing clear skies this evening across West Central, though our central and southern regions may be seeing some local smoke. Winds are coming in from the southeast this evening around 20 kilometers with lows of 12. Tomorrow we're looking at a mix of sun and cloud across the region. The north should be seeing a 30% chance of showers in the afternoon. Regional winds are coming in from the south tomorrow around 30 kilometers with highs around 32. The sky is becoming partly cloudy tomorrow evening, the north seeing a 60% chance of showers, while those regional winds stay around 30 kilometers, bringing lows of 15. Friday, though, looks more like summer with a full day of sunshine and clear skies, seeing highs of 28 and lows of 9. I'm Terrence Vosh with your West Central Online weather.
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2: Good morning, neighbor. I'll see you down at Skyline Convenience. I roll out of bed about 5 a.m. Gotta head to Lloyd, get some parts for the farm. I drop into Skyline Convenience because I need some breakfast. 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
6: Good evening, West Central Saskatchewan. Here's what's coming up in your three-day forecast. We're seeing clear skies this evening across West Central, though our southern regions may be seeing some local smoke. Winds are coming in from the southeast this evening around 20 kilometers with lows of 12. Tomorrow we're looking at a mix of sun and cloud across the region. The north should be seeing a 30% chance of showers in the afternoon. Regional winds are coming in from the south tomorrow around 30 kilometers with highs around 32. The sky is becoming partly cloudy tomorrow evening, the north seeing a 60% chance of showers, while those regional winds stay around 30 kilometers, bringing lows of 15. Friday, though, looks more like summer with a full day of sunshine and clear skies, seeing highs of 28 and lows of 9. I'm Terrence Vosh with your West Central online weather.
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5: Good evening, West Central Saskatchewan. Here's what's coming up in your three-day forecast. We're seeing clear skies this evening across West Central, though our central and southern regions may be seeing some local smoke. Winds are coming in from the southeast this evening around 20 kilometers with lows of 12. Tomorrow we're looking at a mix of sun and cloud across the region. The north should be seeing a 30% chance of showers in the afternoon. Regional winds are coming in

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1: The Kindersland District Plains Museum would like to thank everyone who purchased tickets for this year's annual raffle fundraiser. Tickets for the raffle have officially sold out with more than $4,200 in prizes up for grabs. The museum also extends a big thank you to all of the generous sponsors who donated prizes and helped make the fundraiser possible. This raffle draw will take place on September 5th at the museum, with winners to be announced following the draw. The museum appreciates the continued support from the community, which helps support its work and its ongoing operations. And if you have an event or a fundraiser to share for your community, you can post it for free on the West Central Online Events page.
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2: Good morning, West Central Saskatchewan. Here's what's coming up in your three-day forecast. Today, we're seeing a mix of sun and cloud across the region. The north should be seeing a 30% chance of showers starting this afternoon. Regional winds are coming in from the south throughout the day around 30 kilometers, bringing highs of 32. The sky is becoming partly cloudy this evening, the north seeing a 60% chance of showers late and overnight, while those regional winds stay around 30 kilometers, bringing lows of 15. Tomorrow should look more like summer, with a full day of sunshine and clear skies. We're seeing highs of 28 and lows of 9. Saturday looks to start off clear and sunny across West Central, with highs around 28, the region becoming cloudy Saturday evening with lows of 13. I'm Terrence Vosh with your West Central Online weather.
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3: Good morning, West Central Saskatchewan. Here's what's coming up in your three-day forecast. Today we're seeing a mix of sun and cloud across the region. The north should be seeing a 30% chance of showers starting this afternoon. Regional winds are coming in from the south throughout the day around 30 kilometers, bringing highs of 32. The sky is becoming partly cloudy this evening, the north seeing a 60% chance of showers late and overnight, while those regional winds stay around 30 kilometers, bringing lows of 15. Tomorrow should look more like summer with a full day of sunshine and clear skies. We're seeing highs of 28 and lows of 9. Saturday looks to start off clear and sunny across West Central with highs around 28, the region becoming cloudy Saturday

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3: Good morning, West Central Saskatchewan. Here's what's coming up in your three-day forecast. Today, we're seeing a mix of sun and cloud across the region. The north should be seeing a 30% chance of showers starting this afternoon. Regional winds are coming in from the south throughout the day around 30 kilometers, bringing highs of 32. The sky is becoming partly cloudy this evening, the north seeing a 60% chance of showers late and overnight, while those regional winds stay around 30 kilometers, bringing lows of 15. Tomorrow should look more like summer, with a full day of sunshine and clear skies. We're seeing highs of 28 and lows of 9. Saturday looks to start off clear and sunny across West Central, with highs around 28.

0: 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I'm Terrence Vosh with your West Central Online weather.
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4: Good morning, West Central Saskatchewan. Here's what's coming up in your three-day forecast. Today, we're seeing a mix of sun and cloud across the region. The north should be seeing a 30% chance of showers starting this afternoon. Regional winds are coming in from the south throughout the day around 30 kilometers, bringing highs of 32. The sky is becoming partly cloudy this evening, the north seeing a 60% chance of showers late and overnight, while those regional winds stay around 30 kilometers, bringing lows of 15. Tomorrow should look more like summer with a full day of sunshine and clear skies. We're seeing highs of 28 and lows of 9. Saturday looks to start off clear and sunny across West Central with highs around 28, the region becoming cloudy Saturday evening with lows of 13. I'm Terrence Vosh with your West Central Online weather.
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1: Guerrero with a fly ball to right. He's hit it well. 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
1: Got him! And strikes out Cody Bellinger, and the Blue Jays have done it.
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3: Good morning, West Central Saskatchewan. Here's what's coming up in your three-day forecast. Today, we're seeing a mix of sun and cloud across the region. The north should be seeing a 30% chance of showers starting this afternoon. Regional winds are coming in from the south throughout the day around 30 kilometers, bringing highs of 32. The sky is becoming partly cloudy this evening, the north seeing a 60% chance of showers late and overnight, while those regional winds stay around 30 kilometers, bringing lows of 15. Tomorrow should look more like summer with a full day of sunshine and clear skies. We're seeing highs of 28 and lows of 9. Saturday looks to start off clear and sunny across West Central with highs around 28, the region becoming cloudy Saturday evening with lows of 13. I'm Terrence Vosh with your West Central online weather.
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5: Good morning, West Central Saskatchewan. Here's what's coming up in your three-day forecast. Today, we're seeing a mix of sun and cloud across the region. The north should be seeing a 30% chance of showers starting this afternoon. Regional winds are coming in from the south throughout the day around 30 kilometers, bringing highs of 32. The sky is becoming partly cloudy this evening, the north seeing a 60% chance of showers late and overnight, while those regional winds stay around 30 kilometers, bringing lows of 15. Tomorrow should look more like summer, with a full day of sunshine and clear skies. We're seeing highs of 28 and lows of 9. Saturday looks to start off clear and sunny across West Central, with highs around 28, the region becoming cloudy Saturday evening with lows of 13. I'm Terrence Vosh with your West Central Online weather.
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4: Good morning, West Central Saskatchewan. Here's what's coming up in your three-day forecast. Today, we're seeing a mix of sun and cloud across the region. The north should be seeing a 30% chance of showers starting this afternoon. Regional winds are coming in from the south throughout the day around 30 kilometers, bringing highs of 32. The sky is becoming partly cloudy this evening, the north seeing a 60% chance of showers late and overnight, while those regional winds stay around 30 kilometers, bringing lows of 15. Tomorrow should look more like summer, with a full day of sunshine and clear skies. We're seeing highs of 28 and lows of 9. Saturday looks to start off clear and sunny across West Central with highs around 28, the region becoming cloudy Saturday evening with lows of 13. I'm Terrence Vosh with your West Central Online weather.
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3: Good morning, West Central Saskatchewan. Here's what's coming up in your three-day forecast. Today, we're seeing a mix of sun and cloud across the region. The north should be seeing a 30% chance of showers starting this afternoon. Regional winds are coming in from the south throughout the day around 30 kilometers, bringing highs of 32. The sky is becoming partly cloudy this evening, the north seeing a 60% chance of showers late and overnight, while those regional winds stay around 30 kilometers, bringing lows of 15. Tomorrow should look more like summer, with a full day of sunshine and clear skies. We're seeing highs of 28 and lows of 9. Saturday looks to start off clear and sunny across West Central, with highs around 28, the region becoming cloudy Saturday evening with lows of 13. I'm Terrence Vosh with your West Central Online weather.
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3: Good morning, West Central Saskatchewan. Here's what's coming up in your three-day forecast. Today, we're seeing a mix of sun and cloud across the region. The north should be seeing a 30% chance of showers starting this afternoon. Regional winds are coming in from the south throughout the day around 30 kilometers, bringing highs of 32. The sky is becoming partly cloudy this evening, the north seeing a 60% chance of showers late and overnight, while those regional winds stay around 30 kilometers, bringing lows of 15. Tomorrow should look more like summer, with a full day of sunshine and clear skies. We're seeing highs of 28 and lows of 9. Saturday looks to start off clear and sunny across West Central with highs around 28, the region becoming cloudy Saturday evening with lows of 13. I'm Terrence Vosh with your West Central Online weather.
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1: Guerrero with a fly ball to right. He's hit it well. It is gone.
0: Live Blue Jays baseball. We bring the game. You bring the hot dogs and peanuts.
1: Got him! And strikes out Cody Bellinger, and the Blue Jays have done it.
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3: Good morning, West Central Saskatchewan. Here's what's coming up in your three-day forecast. Today, we're seeing a mix of sun and cloud across the region. The north should be seeing a 30% chance of showers starting this afternoon. Regional winds are coming in from the south throughout the day around 30 kilometers, bringing highs of 32. The sky is becoming partly cloudy this evening, the north seeing a 60% chance of showers late and overnight, while those regional winds stay around 30 kilometers, bringing lows of 15. Tomorrow should look more like summer with a full day of sunshine and clear skies. We're seeing highs of 28 and lows of 9. Saturday looks to start off clear and sunny across West Central with highs around 28, the region becoming cloudy Saturday evening with lows of 13. I'm Terrence Vosh with your West Central online weather.
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3: Good morning, West Central Saskatchewan. Here's what's coming up in your three-day forecast. Today, we're seeing a mix of sun and cloud across the region. The north should be seeing a 30% chance of showers starting this afternoon. Regional winds are coming in from the south throughout the day around 30 kilometers, bringing highs of 32. The sky is becoming partly cloudy this evening, the north seeing a 60% chance of showers late and overnight, while those regional winds stay around 30 kilometers, bringing lows of 15. Tomorrow should look more like summer with a full day of sunshine and clear skies. We're seeing highs of 28 and lows of 9. Saturday looks to start off clear and sunny across West Central with highs around 28, the region becoming cloudy Saturday evening with lows of 13. I'm Terrence Vosh with your West Central online weather.
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3: Good morning, West Central Saskatchewan. Here's what's coming up in your three-day forecast. Today, we're seeing a mix of sun and cloud across the region. The north should be seeing a 30% chance of showers starting this afternoon. Regional winds are coming in from the south throughout the day around 30 kilometers, bringing highs of 32. The sky is becoming partly cloudy this evening, the north seeing a 60% chance of showers late and overnight, while those regional winds stay around 30 kilometers, bringing lows of 15. Tomorrow should look more like summer, with a full day of sunshine and clear skies. We're seeing highs of 20.

0: 28 and lows of 9. Saturday looks to start off clear and sunny across West Central with highs around 28, the region becoming cloudy Saturday evening with lows of 13. I'm Terrence Vosch with your West Central online weather.
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0: Laura Branigan and Gloria is on Southern Saskatchewan's Best Music. Good morning. It is Chris with you, filling in for Rob Carney here in the morning on the show, powered by JGL. Appreciate you tuning in with us here on your Thursday morning as we roll through Southern Saskatchewan. A little bit chilly early on this morning. Temperatures hovering in that 10-degree area. Unless you're in Rosetown, Kindersley, in the Swift Current spot, they're sitting at a balmy 15 this morning. But still, hot weather expected over the next couple of days into the weekend. You got your five-day forecast all coming up for you in just a little bit. But lots to talk about here in the morning show. This morning, we're going to chat lots of info out of Swift Current. Pool's starting to close, and unfortunately, the outdoor one lost a boiler. We'll talk a little bit more about that. A really cool project announced in Moose Jaw. Airless tires. Yes, airless tires. It's something else. We're going to talk more about that as well, too. And Rosetown's Community Fun Day, the first ever, taking place today. All those details coming up in the show. Stay tuned.
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0: Harlequin Survive on Southern Saskatchewan's Best Music. Good morning. It is Chris with you here in the show, powered by JGL, filling in for Rob Carney this week as he is on a much-deserved vacation and hopefully thoroughly enjoying it as well, as we, of course, lead into our long weekend. It's the long weekend and back to school on Tuesday. Unbelievable. We're already back here. Summer's kind of wrapping up for the most part, and the school is going to be active and ready to rock and roll. The halls of learning will be filled with knowledge, and school buses back up and running, and that's a big one too. You know, summertime, it's easy to kind of, I don't want to say ignore, because you certainly don't, but it's easy to forget about the school zones when there is no school. But especially coming next week, kids are going to be running across the streets, not looking both ways, trying to get their way to class, excited to be back for the first days back at school. So the driving in school zones stuff needs to be top of mind, prevalent, to make sure that everyone is kept safe leading into the first days back to school.
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4: Good morning, West Central Saskatchewan. Here's what's coming up in your three-day forecast. We're starting off with a bit of sun early this morning, but it's looking to become a mix of sun and cloud as the morning goes on across the region.

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7: Good morning, West Central Saskatchewan. Here's what's coming up in your three-day forecast. We're starting off with a bit of sun early this morning, but it's looking to become a mix of sun and cloud as the morning goes on across the region. Winds are coming in from the south today at 30 kilometers, gusting to 50, bringing highs up to 33. Staying partly cloudy this evening with a 60% chance of showers this evening and overnight, though the skies should be clearing by morning. Those winds are sticking around, continuing to gust up to 50 kilometers this evening with lows of 12. Tomorrow looks to bring back that sunshine with clear skies. Winds are looking to come in from the west, gusting to 40 kilometers tomorrow with highs around 29. Staying clear as we look into the evening with lows of 9. Saturday, continuing that summer feeling in our north and central regions with clear skies and sunshine, while the south should expect increasing cloudiness throughout the day, and we should be seeing regional highs around 29. Our north and central areas staying clear Saturday evening while the south remains cloudy, with regional lows of 13. I'm Terrence Vosh with your West Central online weather.
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Prism and Take Me Away on Southern Saskatchewan's Best Music. Good morning. It is Chris along with you here in the morning show, filling in for Rob Carney, powered by JGL. Appreciate you tuning in with me today as we mosey along on your Thursday morning. Temperature-wise, it's iffy in a lot of Southern Saskatchewan right now. Still single-digit temperatures. But if you are in the Rosetown, Kindersley, and Swift Current areas, you're smiling. We got temperatures hovering around 15, 16 degrees, warming up to in the 30s, plus 31 in some areas. It's going to be a hot one today. Nonetheless, all those details are coming up in your five-day forecast at the top of the hour and your information update. But her voice, presented by CCAN, is a fantastic program that we have been running all summer long. And it's coming to a close in some areas, so certainly

0: 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And of course, if you want all that information and you want to nominate someone as well too, if you click on your portal and head to the Her Voice tab, you can nominate someone you believe should be represented on Her Voice.
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0: Good morning. It is Chris Martins along with you, filling in for Rob Carney in the morning show, powered by JGL. This song takes us back to 1988 from the album Colin James, his debut album, where he earned a Juno Award for Most Promising Artist. This is one of those songs that helped get him there. Voodoo Thing is on Southern Saskatchewan's Best Music.

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0: Peter Schilling and Major Tom, Coming Home, is on Southern Saskatchewan's Best Music. Hello and good morning. Happy Thursday. It is Chris Martins along with you, filling in for Rob Carney, here in the show, powered by JGL. And a pretty cool story here, coming out of the Weyburn and Estevan area. A major investment giving computer science students across Southeast Saskatchewan a big old boost. The RBC Foundation has announced they are providing $100,000 to Southeast College's Computer Science Training Through Projects program, supporting 60 students over the next 2 years. The program itself helps to give students some hands-on experience, having them work on real-world projects with local businesses and different community organizations, everything from coding, 3D printing, interactive mapping, you name it. They're plugging away and working at it pretty hard. And it's pretty cool to see the RBC Foundation providing that funding for that. That being said, of course, the college is also planning new computer science training cohorts in Estevan and Oceanman First Nation this fall. So a lot of great stuff coming into Weyburn, Estevan now and, of course, in the future, helping build those in-demand skills right here in Southwest Saskatchewan.
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0: That's Nick Gilder, Hot Child in the City on Southern Saskatchewan's Best Music. Good morning. It is Chris with you, keeping it rolling along here in the morning show, powered by JGL. Appreciate you tuning in with me today as we mosey right along. 7:20, getting set for your information update. News, weather, and sports all coming up in just a few moments' time. Before we hit 8 o'clock, we're going to check out your Blue Jays report. Yes, good old Toronto Blue Jays in action last night and trying desperately to climb out of the hole that is the, not the bottom, but close to, of the wild card race. It's going to be a tough go, but it's possible. Anyway, we'll talk about that closer to 8 o'clock. But just a heads up, if you live in southeast Saskatchewan, a couple of planned power outages happening today. Sask Power says they're going to be working in Gainsborough from 9 until 11 this morning. Customers in that area are expected to be without power during that time. And then from 10 a.m. until 2 p.m., an outage is planned for customers in the rural area east of Benson. So if this affects you in either area, get your coffee ready beforehand because, well, you're not going to be making it while it's on.
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6: Good morning, West Central Saskatchewan. Here's what's coming up in your three-day forecast. We're starting off with a bit of sun early this morning, but it's looking to become a mix of sun and cloud as the morning goes on across the region. Winds are coming in from the south today at 30 kilometers, gusting to 50, bringing highs up to 33. Staying partly cloudy this evening with a 60% chance of showers this evening and overnight, though the skies should be clearing by morning. Those winds are sticking around, continuing to gust up to 50 kilometers this evening with lows of 12. Tomorrow looks to bring back that sunshine with clear skies. Winds are looking to come in from the west, gusting to 40 kilometers tomorrow with highs around 29. Staying clear as we look into the evening with lows of 9. Saturday, continuing that summer feeling in our north and central regions with clear skies and sunshine, while the south should expect increasing cloudiness throughout the day, and we should be seeing regional highs around 29. Our north and central areas staying clear Saturday evening while the south remains cloudy, with regional lows of 13. I'm Terrence Vosh with your West Central online weather.
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0: Good morning. It is Chris Martins with you here in the morning show, powered by JGL. Filling in for Rob Carney this week. Appreciate you tuning in with me today and allowing me to be a part of it. Always appreciative of you tuning in. This song made its way up to only number 35, oddly enough, despite the fantastic...

0: Gin Blossoms and Hey Jealousy on Southern Saskatchewan's Best Music. My name is Chris. I appreciate you tuning in with me here in the morning show, powered by Canadian Tire, as we trek right along. 7:40 right now, getting set, of course, for your five-day forecast. We got some nice weather expected today and tomorrow, and possibly into Sunday, but some areas in the province going to be cooling off a little bit over the long weekend. More details, of course, are coming around the corner in just a few moments' time. But it is time for your Blue Jays report for Thursday, August the 27th. Thankfully, yesterday was a victory because it is sorely needed, that's for sure. After initially losing Game 1 to the Royals on Tuesday, Blue Jays came away with a 3-0 victory and are facing the Royals in the rubber match tonight. Keeping their fingers crossed they can actually make some noise and do a little something, because they need to. They are 3 games back in the wild card right now from the Cleveland Guardians. Texas is in front of them as well, and you would think at this point the Blue Jays have got a good shot, because just about every one of their games from here on out are against sub-500 teams. So they're playing guys they should be able to beat, but they just have not been able to put it together today. And of course, if this season ends up being a write-off, there's a lot of free agents that are going to be on the cards next year. Who knows what's going to happen? You're going to see Spencer Arrieta taking the mound for the Jays tonight, hoping to make some noise and do a little bit of work. So, Kansas City, Blue Jays, playing host in the rubber match tonight. That is your Blue Jays report for Thursday, August the 27th.
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8: Good morning, West Central Saskatchewan. Here's what's coming up in your three-day forecast. We're starting off with a bit of sun early this morning, but it's looking to become a mix of sun and cloud as the morning goes on across the region. Winds are coming in from the south today at 30 kilometers, gusting to 50, bringing highs up to 33. Staying partly cloudy this evening with a 60% chance of showers this evening and overnight, though the skies should be clearing by morning. Those winds are sticking around, continuing to gust up to 50 kilometers this evening with lows of 12. Tomorrow looks to bring back that sunshine with clear skies. Winds are looking to come in from the west, gusting to 40 kilometers tomorrow with

0: look forward to hitting your top of the hour information update. News, weather, and sports is all coming around the corner in just a few moments' time. Stay tuned. But if you are in the Rosetown area today, it is a pretty good excuse to avoid making lunch. Prosperity Credit Union putting on its very first Community Fun Day at the Tourism Center. And they are going to be giving away lunch, hot dogs, chips, and pop from noon through until 2. And that's not the only thing that's going to be given away. Mini golf is going to be free as well. So you can come out, grab some food, see how competitive your family gets over a tiny golf course. But there's no charge to take part in all. It's meant to be exactly what it's called, the Community Fun Day. They'll be accepting donations, of course, for the Rosetown Kid Care, which is getting a new daycare up and running right now. So free lunch, free mini golf, and a chance to help out. It's not a bad way to spend a Thursday afternoon.
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0: And good morning to you. My name is Chris, filling in for Rob Carney here in the morning show, powered by Canadian Tire. This song goes back to 1984, and in the chorus of this song, the Doot Doots were actually added by accident. Originally, Gordon Depp lacked actual lyrics to put in those portions of the song, so instead he decided to just sing Doot Doots as filler until he tried to create the words, which he never ended up being able to do so. So they just put it in the song itself. It's the Spoons, Romantic Traffic, on Southern Saskatchewan's Best Music.

Trooper, and round, round we go on Southern Saskatchewan's best music. Good morning. It is Chris moving along with you here in the morning show, powered by JGL. I appreciate you tuning in with me today. And

That's REM, Losing My Religion, on Southern Saskatchewan's Best Music. Good morning, it is Chris Martins along with you, filling in for Rob Carney this week, as he enjoys his much-deserved vacation heading into the long weekend. Smart, he planned that quite clearly with the intent of knowing that long weekend was in there. Good thinking. I gotta take a note from that down the road. Appreciate you tuning in with me today, 8:13 right now here in the show. And let's talk a little bit about some exciting stuff for Saskatchewan communities getting a little bit extra help when it comes to trying to bring healthcare workers into town. The province

0: is expanding its rural and remote recruitment incentive, now adding 12 more communities and bringing the total number in the program to 94. So starting on September the 1st, communities including Stoughton, Whitewood, and Langenberg will all be eligible to offer incentive packages of up to $50,000 to certain high-priority healthcare workers who commit to staying for 3 years. The program itself covers 9 occupations, including nurses, nurse practitioners, continuing care assistants, and med lab techs as well. The province is saying the program has already helped fill more than 650 hard-to-recruit positions by reducing healthcare vacancies by 44%. It's a big deal. And I mean, you know, you can essentially go and practice healthcare anywhere. And if you're in the field where you want to be busy, you want to go to locations that are, of course, going to be busy. So it is harder to find these healthcare workers to come to these small rural communities. So it's exciting to see that the program is working. And you know, the idea is simple: make it a little bit more attractive for professionals to choose rural Saskatchewan, and hopefully make it easier for people to get that care closer to home.
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4: Good morning, West Central Saskatchewan. Here's what's coming up in your three-day forecast. We're starting off with a bit of sun early this morning, but it's looking to become a mix of sun and cloud as the morning goes on across the region. Winds are coming in from the south today at 30 kilometers, gusting to 50, bringing highs up to 30.

0: of showers, though the skies should be clearing by morning. Those winds continue to stick around, gusting up to 50 kilometers this evening with lows of 12.
1: Here comes the sun. It's all right. Music that makes you feel good. From the 60s, 70s, 80s, and 90s. Keep listening for more musical wisdom from Rob Carney in the morning on 1330 CJYM.

0: That's Crazy Talk coming at you from Chilliwack on Southern Saskatchewan's Best Music. Good morning. My name is Chris. Appreciate you tuning in with me here in the show, powered by JGL. 8:50 right now as we get set for your information update. News, weather, and sports is all coming around the corner in just a moment's time. But if you live in the city of Weyburn, you can breathe a little sigh of relief this morning. The city of Weyburn has lifted the temporary non-essential water use measure as of late Wednesday evening. The request for the residents no longer in effect as full water production capacity has finally been restored. So it's wonderful, you know. Now you can finally water your lawns just to pay a higher city bill and still have yellow grass. Who could ask for more?
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3: 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It is Chris Martins filling in for Rob Carney here in the morning show, powered by JGL. Appreciate you tuning in with me today as we get set. This song came off of the second studio album from Tom Cochran, Mad, Mad World, which spawned one of the biggest hits for him probably worldwide, Life is a Highway. But it earned him a number of Juno Awards, including Album of the Year, Male Vocalist of the Year, and Songwriter of the Year in 1991. This is Washed Away on Southern Saskatchewan's Best Music.

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2: 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Unity RCMP responded to several theft complaints and opened an assault investigation during the week of August 18th to 24th. Police say one theft

0: gusting to 50, but down to 20 kilometers to gusting to 40 overnight, with lows of 15. I'm Terrence Vosch with your West Central Online weather.
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3: Good morning, West Central Saskatchewan. Here's what's coming up in your three-day forecast. We're starting off with a bit of sun early this morning, but it's looking to become a mix of sun and cloud as the morning goes on across the region. Winds are coming in from the south today at 30 kilometers, gusting to 50, bringing highs up to 33. Staying partly cloudy this evening with a 60% chance of showers this evening and overnight, though the skies should be clearing by morning. Those winds are sticking around, continuing to gust up to 50 kilometers this evening with lows of 12. Tomorrow looks to bring back that sunshine with clear skies. Winds are looking to come in from the west, gusting to 40 kilometers tomorrow with highs around 29. Staying clear as we look into the evening with lows of 9. Saturday, continuing that summer feeling in our north and central regions with clear skies and sunshine, while the south should expect increasing cloudiness throughout the day, and we should be seeing regional highs around 29. Our north and central areas staying clear Saturday evening while the south remains cloudy, with regional lows of 13. I'm Terrence Vosh with your West Central Online weather.
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0: Pat Benatar, Hit Me With Your Best Shot, is on Southern Saskatchewan's Best Music. Good morning. It is Chris with you here in the morning show, powered by JGL. Appreciate you tuning in with me today. 9:39 right now. And anybody that is anybody is well aware of the trade war currently going on between Canada and the U.S. And it's going to be getting a little bit more spirited, so to speak, here in Saskatchewan. Premier Scott Moe has made the announcement the province will be putting a 50% levy on American alcohol starting on September the 8th. So that means if you've got a favorite American beer, wine, or spirits, it is going to be getting considerably more expensive. That's assuming that you can actually find it on the shelf. Sask and Alberta are currently the only provinces still selling U.S. alcohol. All of the provinces have pulled the products in response to the trade dispute. But when it comes to Moe, he said he needed to respond to the tariffs, but he's drawing the line when it comes to some of the province's biggest exports. He says potash and oil should not be targeted with retaliatory tariffs because it could truly hurt Saskatchewan workers and the economy. So for right now, it's just the booze that's going to be hitting the hit, or taking the hit. So time will tell how that changes from here.
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8: Good morning, West Central Saskatchewan. Here's what's coming up in your three-day forecast. We're starting off with a bit of sun early this morning, but it's looking to become a mix of sun and cloud as the morning goes on across the region. Winds are coming in from the south today at 30 kilometers, gusting to 50, bringing highs up to 33. Staying partly cloudy this evening with a 60% chance of showers this evening and overnight, though the skies should be clearing by morning. Those winds are sticking around, continuing to gust up to 50 kilometers this evening with lows of 12. Tomorrow looks to bring back that sunshine with clear skies. Winds are looking to come in from the west, gusting to 40 kilometers tomorrow with highs around 29. Staying clear as we look into the evening with lows of 9. Saturday, continuing that summer feeling in our north and central regions with clear skies and sunshine, while the south should expect increasing cloudiness throughout the day, and we should be seeing regional highs around 29. Our north and central areas staying clear Saturday evening, while the south remains cloudy, with regional lows of 13. I'm Terrence Vosh with your West Central Online weather.
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That's little Kenny Loggins for you. Footloose on Southern Saskatchewan's best music. It's Chris along with you here in the morning show, and that wraps things up for myself. Appreciate you tuning in with me here and allowing me to be a part of your Thursday morning as we head on through and enjoy a relatively warm day here in Southern Saskatchewan. Going to be pretty nice out there, but temperatures start to change come the weekend. Not a lot.

0: but enough to notice. You can get full details coming up in your information update news, weather, and sports in just a few moments' time. We will catch you tomorrow morning in the show, starting at 6 a.m. And as always, it's not goodbye, but we'll see you later.
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2: Kindersley Community Connection presents the third annual Meet a Machine at the Kindersley and District Plains Museum on August 29th from 10 to 2. It's a free, family-friendly event showcasing many different machines and the heroes that operate them. That's the third annual Meet a Machine at the Kindersley Museum on August 29th from 10 to 2. And if you have an event or a fundraiser to share for your community, you can post it for free on the West Central Online Events page.
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0: The Kerrobert Rebels are adjusting their football lineup for the 2026 season, with both senior and junior football unable to proceed. The senior team did not have enough players to field a roster, while the junior program is also on pause. Flag football will continue in the community under new head coach Regis Neumeier, with the Rebels encouraging young athletes to keep developing their skills. The Toronto Blue Jays snapped Kansas City's 9-game winning streak last night with a 3-0 victory over the Royals at Rogers Center. Nathan Lukes provided all the offense with a 3-run homer in the 4th inning, while 7 Toronto pitchers combined on a 6-hit shutout. The win evened the 3-game series after the Royals opened with a 5-3 victory on Tuesday. The last game of the series is happening tonight at 5:07, and make sure you don't miss out by listening in live at CFYM 1210 and CJYM 1330. Don't forget, West Central Online is your place for all your local sports scores and stories.
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0: Good morning, West Central Saskatchewan. Let's take a look at what's coming up in your regional forecast. For our northern regions, including Unity, Macklin, Wilkie, and Bigger, as well as our central regions, including Kindersley, Marengo, Brock, and Rosetown, we're starting off with clear skies and sunshine, but it's looking to become a mix of sun and cloud as the morning goes on. Winds are coming in from the south at 30 kilometers, gusting to 50 today, with highs around 31. Staying partly cloudy this evening with a 60% chance of showers this evening and overnight, coming with a risk of a thunderstorm. Those winds continue to gust up to 50 kilometers with lows of 12. And our southern regions, including Kyle, Elrose, Leader, Lancer, and Abbey, are seeing a mix of sun and cloud today with a risk of a thunderstorm early this morning. Winds are coming in from the south around 30 kilometers, gusting to 50 with highs of 33. Also looking partly cloudy this evening with a 60% chance of showers and a risk of a thunderstorm, though the skies should be clearing before morning. Winds are coming in from the southeast, gusting to 50, but down to 20 kilometers to gusting to 40 overnight, with lows of 15. I'm Terrence Vosh with your West Central Online weather.
2: Wheat prices moved sharply yesterday, creating some attractive pricing opportunities. Jonathan Myers, senior trader with JGL Commodities, says global market concerns helped to push future markets higher.
3: It was a nice little run on wheat. I think we saw Chicago go limit up, and we saw the spring wheat futures up 30 cents. So, you know, that made some pretty aggressive pricing out in the country where farmers were getting between $8.50 and $9 today for spring wheat. You know, still a pretty hefty premium to durum wheat, which is extremely rare.
2: He says concerns surrounding grain exports from the Black Sea region likely contributed to the higher prices, as international buyers look for alternative wheat supplies while harvest activities here get underway. For Golden West, I'm Glendalee Allen Vossler.
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8: Good morning, West Central Saskatchewan. Here's what's coming up in your three-day forecast. We're starting off with a bit of sun early this morning, but it's looking to become a mix of sun and cloud as

0: 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It's Canada's team. And CJYM 1330 is here with every pitch, stolen base, and home run.
1: Guerrero with a fly ball to right. He's hit it well. It is gone.
0: Live Blue Jays baseball. We bring the game. You bring the hot dogs and peanuts.
1: Got him! Jeff Hoffman strikes out Cody Bellinger, and the Blue Jays have done it.
0: From the first pitch to the final out, your home for Toronto Blue Jays baseball is CJYM 1330.
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8: Good morning, West Central Saskatchewan. Here's what's coming up in your three-day forecast. We're starting off with a bit of sun early this morning, but it's looking to become a mix of sun and cloud as the morning goes on across the region. Winds are coming in from the south today at 30 kilometers, gusting to 50, bringing highs up to 33. Staying partly cloudy this evening with a 60% chance of showers this evening and overnight, though the skies should be clearing by morning. Those winds are sticking around, continuing to gust up to 50 kilometers this evening with lows of 12. Tomorrow looks to bring back that sunshine with clear skies. Winds are looking to come in from the west, gusting to 40 kilometers tomorrow with highs around 29. Staying clear as we look into the evening with lows of 9. Saturday, continuing that summer feeling in our north and central regions with clear skies and sunshine, while the south should expect increasing cloudiness throughout the day, and we should be seeing regional highs around 29. Our north and central areas staying clear Saturday evening while the south remains cloudy, with regional lows of 13.

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1: 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That's the Esten Museum Barbecue on August 29th from 11 to 1. 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
2: Good morning, West Central Saskatchewan. Here's what's coming up in your three-day forecast. We're starting off with a bit of sun early this morning, but it's looking to become a mix of sun and cloud as the morning goes on across the region. Winds are coming in from the south today at 30 kilometers, gusting to 50, bringing highs up to 33. Staying partly cloudy this evening with a 60% chance of showers this evening and overnight, though the skies should be clearing by morning. Those winds are sticking around, continuing to gust up to 50 kilometers this evening with lows of 12. Tomorrow looks to bring back that sunshine with clear skies. Winds are looking to come in from the west, gusting to 40 kilometers tomorrow with highs around 29. Staying clear as we look into the evening with lows of 9. Saturday, continuing that summer feeling in our north and central regions with clear skies and sunshine, while the south should expect increasing cloudiness throughout the day, and we should be seeing regional highs around 29. Our north and central areas staying clear Saturday evening while the south remains cloudy, with regional lows of 13. I'm Terrence Vosh with your West Central online weather.
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8: Good morning, West Central Saskatchewan. Here's what's coming up in your three-day forecast. We're starting off with a bit of sun early this morning, but it's looking to become a mix of sun and cloud as the morning goes on across the region. Winds are coming in from the south today at 30 kilometers, gusting to 50, bringing highs up to 33. Staying partly cloudy this evening with a 60% chance of showers this evening and overnight, though the skies should be clearing by morning. Those winds are sticking around, continuing to gust up to 50 kilometers this evening with lows of 12. Tomorrow looks to bring back that sunshine with clear skies. Winds are looking to come in from the west, gusting to 40 kilometers tomorrow with highs around 29. Staying clear as we look into the evening with lows of 9. Saturday, continuing that summer feeling in our north and central regions with clear skies and sunshine, while the south should expect increasing cloudiness throughout the day, and we should be seeing regional highs around 29. Our north and central areas staying clear Saturday evening while the south remains cloudy, with regional lows of 13. I'm Terrence Vosh with your West Central online weather.
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1: The Looseland Library and the Saskatchewan Public Safety Agency present a fire safety presentation and community barbecue on Friday, August 28th at the new Looseland Fire Hall. 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And if you have an event or a fundraiser to share for your community, you can post it for free on the West Central online events page.
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9: Another beautiful day is expected across Saskatchewan today, although there will be a little bit of an increase in cloud cover in the west, and we will see increasing wind speeds. I'm meteorologist Drew Lerner for the Golden West Radio Network. We're seeing a relatively favorable environment right now for farming activity. There are going to be some showers around, though, as we move forward through the next couple of days. They will be sporadic and light, not likely to have a big impact on farm progress. Now, as we get to the end of the weekend and early next week, that will change with a larger storm system expected to impact the region. So today, later in the afternoon and into the night tonight, we will have some scattered showers occurring in the western half of the province. A trace upwards to maybe 5 or 6 millimeters will come from that, and the coverage may be only about 35%. The wind will be out of the southeast in a fair amount of the province as we go forward through the afternoon today. Some gusts may be getting up to 40 kilometers per hour. There could be something slightly greater, I suppose. And as we go through the night tonight and into the morning tomorrow, we will see those scattered showers moving across central and ultimately eastern parts of the province, with not much change in the intensity or distribution expected. Another trace upwards to maybe 5 or 6 millimeters is most likely. There may be an exception or two, but it will be rare. Now, as we get into Saturday, it looks like that'll be a drier biased day, but I don't want to imply there won't be any precipitation around. There will be a few showers randomly, and they will be

0: extremely brief and light, not likely to have a big impact on the majority of the region. Now, as we get into Sunday, that might change a little bit as a larger storm system begins to come into the region. But it's really going to be Sunday afternoon into Monday that we'll see the majority of the greatest precipitation impacting the region. And it looks as though the coverage will be fairly high, with about 75 to 80% of the region coming up with at least some precipitation. Now, the moisture totals look like they're going to be all over the board. A few locations may get 30 to 45 millimeters of rain, but most of the province will probably see totals that will run from around 3 to around 13 millimeters. And the driest weather will probably be in the southwest or southeast, and the greatest precipitation will probably occur from central through northeastern parts of the province. Now, we expect to see temperatures running in the 20s to slightly over 30 degrees ahead of the Sunday event, and then behind it we'll see mostly 20s. Nighttime lows should be mostly double digits until early next week, then we'll start to see some upper single-digit readings once again. For the Golden West Radio Network, I'm meteorologist Drew Lerner.
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5: This is Kevin True coming to you from the Town of Outlook in the irrigation capital of Saskatchewan. As we prepare for the harvest season, we are reminded that our friends and neighbors are working long hours to produce food to meet the world's much-needed supply, while others may be on the road with family members for visits with loved ones while enjoying the summer temperatures. Please allow yourself time to get where you're going and travel safe. Remember, this is also construction season. One thing is for certain, there will be delays. Outlook is no exception, as there are commercial construction projects adjacent to the highway on both the east and west entrances of Highway 15 into Outlook. The bypass is now open. Residents and business owners are reminded that Communities in Bloom judges will be in Outlook in the days heading up to the judging, not just on August 18th and 19th. Our team works hard at keeping public spaces attractive. We have been busy this summer with bylaw enforcement gently reminding property owners of their responsibilities and ticketing where warranted. Please do your part, and if you see that someone could use help with their properties, offer to lend a hand. Congratulations to volunteers, organizers, and participants on their seventh rendition of the Outlook Riverbank Rodeo, held August 7th and 8th at the Outlook Sports Grounds. This year features Gord Bamford in concert at the Jim Cook Recplex on Saturday night. As always, should you have any questions or comments, please reach out to us at 306-867-8663 or email cao.outlook@sastel.net. This is Kevin True signing off from the Irrigation Capital of Saskatchewan.

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1: The Kindersland District Plains Museum would like to thank everyone who purchased tickets for this year's annual raffle fundraiser. Tickets for the raffle have officially sold out, with more than $4,200 in prizes up for grabs. The museum also extends a big thank you to all of the generous sponsors who donated prizes and helped make the fundraiser possible. This raffle draw will take place on September 5th at the museum, with winners to be announced following the draw. The museum appreciates the continued support from the community, which helps support its work and its ongoing operations. And if you have an event or a fundraiser to share for your community, you can post it for free on the West Central Online Events page.
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4: 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I'll see you down at Skyline Convenience. 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
10: Now, your West Central online weather.
11: A mix of sun and cloud this afternoon across West Central Saskatchewan with winds 30 gusting to 50 kilometers an hour. Highs will reach 31 north of the river and 33 to the south. Tonight will be partly cloudy with a 60% chance of showers and risk of thunderstorms. Wind gusts up to 50 kilometers an hour with lows of 12 north of the river and 15 to the south. And that's the forecast, sponsored unofficially by farmers staring at the sky and saying, we'll see.
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4: Now, your West Central Online weather.
5: A mix of sun and cloud this afternoon across west central Saskatchewan with winds 30 gusting to 50 kilometers an hour. Highs will reach 31 north of the river and 33 to the south. Tonight will

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1: Health. Tonight will be partly cloudy with a 60% chance of showers and risk of thunderstorms. Wind gusts could reach 50 with lows of 12 north of the river and 15 to the south. Tomorrow brings sunshine with wind gusts up to 40 and highs of 28. Clear tomorrow night with lows of 10. And Saturday, sunshine north of the river and increasing cloudiness to the south, looking at highs near 29 and overnight lows of 13. And there you have it. The wind is once again reminding us that there is absolutely nothing between here and Alberta.
2: The Prairie Premier is agreeing with Canada's move to walk away from negotiations with the U.S., but advise caution. Saskatchewan Premier Scott Moe and Alberta Premier Danielle Smith don't want to see potash and oil being used as potential Canadian counter tariffs against the U.S. Smith said the U.S. tariffs are tragic, unjustified, and wholly unnecessary, but argued Canada will not win a trade war through escalation and should instead focus on diplomacy and maintaining relationships. Manitoba's premier is among the strongest supporters, saying Manitoba is 100% behind the Prime Minister's decision to walk away from the negotiations and to impose dollar-for-dollar retaliatory tariffs. For Golden West, I'm Glendalee Allen Vossler.
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1: 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Jeff Hoffman strikes out Cody Bellinger, and the Blue Jays have done it.
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6: Mix of sun and cloud this afternoon across West Central Saskatchewan with winds 30 gusting to 50 kilometers an hour. Highs will reach 31 north of the river and 33 to the south. Tonight will be partly cloudy with a 60% chance of showers and risk of thunderstorms. Wind gusts up to 50 kilometers an hour with lows of 12 north of the river and 15 to the south. And that's the forecast, sponsored unofficially by farmers staring at the sky and saying, we'll see.
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7: A mix of sun and cloud this afternoon across west central Saskatchewan with winds 30 gusting to 50 kilometers an hour. Highs will reach 31 north of the river and 33 to the south. Tonight will be partly cloudy with a 60% chance of showers and risk of thunderstorms. Wind gusts up to 50 kilometers an hour with lows of 12 north of the river and 15 to the south. And there's the forecast. Hairstyling remains largely pointless.
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0: Hey, trip back to 1979. It's The Romantics and What I Like About You, one of the greatest hits of all time on the Thursday drive home. I'm Barry Weiss. Thanks for tuning in. It's a nice afternoon, and it's in weather like this that it's hard to believe hockey season is almost upon us. WHL training camps open today, I believe, as all teams hit the ice, meaning the Warriors, Broncos, Blades, Pats, and Raiders are getting back to business, just like the SJHL teams. Their preseason games start on September 4th. And if you're wondering, the NHL regular season opens September 29th. Stanley Cup favorites right now, Florida, Colorado, Carolina, Edmonton, and Washington. The Leafs, not surprisingly, are considered a long shot. More of Saskatchewan's best music coming up. We'll take you back to 1975 and Queen's Night at the Opera album in a few minutes, and Van Halen follows these.
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15: A mix of sun and cloud this afternoon across West Central Saskatchewan with winds 30 gusting to 50 kilometers an hour. Highs will reach 31 north of the river and 33 to the south. Tonight will be partly cloudy with a 60% chance of showers and risk of thunderstorms. Wind gusts up to 50 kilometers an hour with lows of 12 north of the river and 15 to the south. And that's the forecast, sponsored unofficially by farmers staring at the sky and saying, we'll see.
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0: Well, we love our hometowns, don't we? It's Glass Tiger and Rod Stewart together with one of the greatest hits of all time. A song written by Joni Mitchell turned into a hit by Nazareth is coming up, and Steve Winwood is on the way too, when Saskatchewan's best music continues. I'm Barry Weiss. Tariffs continue to be the big story in the news. Yesterday, I heard an interview with the top negotiator from the U.S. who said it was Canada who asked for last-minute changes to the deal, not the U.S. And he gave some specific examples, too. So, not surprisingly, we're getting two stories here, right? One from Ottawa, one from Washington. At the end of the day, what does it mean? It means you and I pay more for stuff at the store. Unfortunately, if anything new does break in the trade war, we'll have it for you first thing tomorrow with Rob Carney in the morning right here.
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6: Mix of sun and cloud this afternoon across West Central Saskatchewan with winds 30 gusting to 50 kilometers an hour. Highs will reach 31 north of the river and 33 to the south. Tonight will be partly cloudy with a 60% chance of showers and risk of thunderstorms. Wind gusts up to 50 kilometers an hour with lows of 12 north of the river and 15 to the south. And there's the forecast. Hairstyling remains largely pointless.
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0: very grateful to get those in, which were super important. And we faced some very good pitchers. We were able to face some AAA players as well. And the boys competed with the better competition, which set us up for great success on the weekend. Yeah, it was good. It was a good weekend of exhibition games leading into the Westerns weekend.
1: Moving into Westerns, here's Tasey sharing more on a tight game one win.
0: Friday, our bats were not going. We struggled to put the hit against BC. We were able to squeak out that 3-2 win with a walk-off in the bottom of the seventh, which was super exciting.
1: The next game came against the eventual champions from Alberta and actually had a rain delay to set up a tough stretch into Saturday for the Dust Devils.
0: Played that really strong team from Alberta Friday afternoon, which then got rain delayed halfway through, and we had to continue play the next morning at 8 a.m., which kind of put us in a difficult spot because you basically had to play 2.5 games on Saturday, and they were must-win. We had to win out the rest of the tournament to make it to the finals. But
1: Needing wins to keep their dream of a finals run alive, the Dust Devils did just that to earn a rematch with Alberta in the finals.
0: boys came through, bats came alive on Saturday, and we had a really successful Saturday, which was awesome. And then that set us up for the finals against Grand Prairie again. And as I told the boys, they're the team to beat. They went undefeated in pool play. They're the team with the target on their back, so just go out, play loose, have fun. And they did exactly that and gave Grand Prairie the game, but just was unable to squeak it through. They were super strong and a really good baseball team, but we hung in there and unfortunately ran into a couple double plays that hurt us, and they had some timely hitting at times, and we were just on the wrong side of the result.
1: A loss is never how you want to end the season, but Tazy wants his Dust Devils to hold their chins high.
0: Absolutely. It was all in all, it was a very successful season, and it's a season that the boys will remember for the rest of their lives, and so will I. And to be proud of what we were able to accomplish, even though it wasn't the end result. We were still undefeated in league play, undefeated in provincials, Western finalists. So it's something to be proud of. And in time.
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4: A mix of sun and cloud this afternoon across West Central Saskatchewan with winds 30 gusting to 50. Highs will reach 31 north of the river and 33 to the south. Tonight will be partly cloudy with a 60% chance of showers and risk of thunderstorms. Wind gusts could reach 50 with lows of 12 north of the river and 15 to the south. Tomorrow brings sunshine with wind gusts up to 40 and highs of 28. Clear tomorrow night with lows of 10. And Saturday, sunshine north of the river and increasing cloudiness to the south, looking at highs near 29 and overnight lows of 13. And there you have it. The wind is once again reminding us that there is absolutely nothing between here and Alberta.
5: Ron decided to go on a week trip. Ron surfed, fished, and they brought bikes. And so they just did three things that both he and his son like to do. 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
5: to make the turn, because I know you love me, and I know every night you'd want to tell me, how wrong I was on certain things, and you never did. 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

0: The one I love. It's R.E.M., the music you remember from the station that never forgets. I'm Barry Weiss. Harvest operations continue to ramp up around the province as more and more farmers get into the fields. Good luck if you're out there working. Stay safe, please. And if you get a minute, send a note to Rob Carney in the morning and tell him how things are going. Maybe a nice picture or two, if you can get one. Reach him at Rob Carney in the morning on Facebook, or you can text him at 693-8000. Coming up, a trip back to 1975, a tune we were all singing in the summer of 75. Meatloaf off of Bat Outta Hell in a few minutes. And the Jay Giles Band breaks out the cameras for Freeze Frame when Saskatchewan's best music continues.
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4: A mix of sun and cloud this afternoon across West Central Saskatchewan with winds 30 gusting to 50 kilometers an hour. Highs will reach 31 north of the river and 33 to the south. Tonight will be partly cloudy with a 60% chance of showers and risk of thunderstorms. Wind gusts up to 50 kilometers an hour with lows of 12 north of the river and 15 to the south. And that's the forecast, sponsored unofficially by farmers staring at the sky and saying, we'll see.
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0: 70s Canadian rock at its best. Bill Henderson and Chilliwack. I'm Barry Weiss. Lots of football tonight as the NFL gears up for their regular season, which begins on September the 9th. They have four preseason games in the NFL tonight. In the CFL, things kick in tomorrow with Montreal against Winnipeg. The Riders are at home this week, hosting Toronto Saturday night. We could really, really use a win in that game. And in baseball, the Toronto Blue Jays at it again tonight. Have you noticed when they're winning, they're our Jays, and when they're losing, they're those guys? 5 o'clock is our first pitch this evening, so the game is just minutes away, and we, as always, will have it on three of our network stations in Saskatchewan, 1210 CFYM, 1330 CJYM, and down in the southeast on AM 1190.
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5: Partly cloudy tonight across West Central Saskatchewan with a 60% chance of showers and risk of thunderstorms. Winds are at 30, gusting to 50 kilometers an hour with lows of 13. Tomorrow, sunshine with smoke rolling into the region. Winds will gust up to 40 kilometers an hour with highs around 28. And that's the forecast. May your combine stay moving, your bin stay filling, and the thunderstorms mind somebody else's business.
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